0: good evening. You have called the Delilah Show. Who is this?
1: My name is Doris. And I would love if you'd play a song for my lovable pain in my neck soulmate.
0: Hold on, I'm writing notes. Lovable, comma, pain in the what?
1: Neck.
0: Okay. And finally, soulmate.
1: Yes.
0: My husband could be described in the exact same way. What is this person's name?
1: Greg.
0: And what do you want to tell Greg?
1: That I love him more than life, my life itself. And I just love him to death. We've been together 31 years this year. We've been married.
0: Ah, congratulations. What was it about Greg that you fell in love with in the first place?
1: He has beautiful eyes and a beautiful smile of his. He makes me laugh, makes everything better. He's my best friend. He's smart, intelligent, and just the greatest person in the world. We've gone through a lot together, and he's always been there for me.
0: Wow. You know what? You two are like a made-for-TV falling in love movie.
1: Well, we've been together since we were 20, so I was lucky to find my soulmate just that early in life.
0: Yes, you were. You were not lucky. You were blessed.
1: Every day.
0: I will play a fabulous song that you can sign, and maybe you sign a little bit, have a little slow dance. Who knows what could happen in this evening?
1: That's right. He's cooking pancakes, so I'll have to go out and do it in the little kitchen.
0: I love pancakes for dinner.
1: Oh, me too. Me too.
0: All right. Let me get to work while you go get to the pancake turner.
1: Thank you.
0: You have a good night.

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Eyesoffaith.vision. We can do this together. Tonight's Delilah's Dilemma, is a sticky, sticky one. I am going to change the name of this young man just in case his best friend is listening. I'm going to call him Don, not his real name. This person writes and says, my name is blank. I'm going to call you Don, and I have a very unusual dilemma. About 5 months ago, I met this woman named June, and at first I thought of her only as my friend's girlfriend and nothing more. But a month or so later, she asked me if I could ever care about her as something more than a friend. So that caused me to search my heart and my feelings, and yes, I

0: could. But here's the catch. She's now engaged to be married to my best friend. And now I'm afraid that my feelings are such that they will never be returned. What should I do? From Don, not his real name. Don, I will have my mother Delilah's answer for you coming up next. You're listening to Delilah.
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Tonight's Delilah's Dilemma is from somebody that I am calling Don. That is not his real name, but I don't want to get him in trouble with his best friend. And Don's best friend is engaged. And Don's best friend's fiance is hitting on Don. And he wants to know what to do. Run the other direction, Don. This woman is poison. She's hitting on her fiance's best friend? What kind of person does that? I'll tell you what kind of person does that. A broken woman. Somebody who has been abused in her past and desperately is looking for validation from whoever will validate her. If she truly had feelings for you, then she certainly would not have accepted a proposal from your best friend. So run the other direction from this mess before you get sucked into something that is going to break your heart and break his heart and cause a whole lot of mess.

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0: Good evening and welcome to your Thursday night. How was your day today? Did you get a lot accomplished? Did you spend time with someone you love? Are you working on a project? Are you creating something wonderful? Call me and tell me what in the world is going on in your world. I would love to hear from you. 1-888-633-5452. 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

0: good evening. You've called Delilah. Who's this?
1: This is Miguel.
0: Hi, Miguel. ¿Cómo está?
1: Muy bien.
0: What can I do for ya?
1: I wanted to make a dedication to an ex-girlfriend of mine. You know, it's already been a little over 3 years that we've been apart, but I still think about her a lot and stuff.
0: What's her name?
1: Her name is Lila.
0: And what do you want to tell Lila?
1: Well, when we were together, you know, I had a lot of control issues. I was very controlling and a very jealous person. And, you know, I've tried to work through those things and stuff. And I've seen other girls since, but it just, she's been on my mind since. And I just want to tell her that I always did love her, and I never meant to be the way I was, and I just that I still care about her.
0: So you just can't get over her.
1: Yeah, I don't know why. It's just something about her that, you know, she was the most special person I think I'd ever met in my life.
0: All right, good luck, honey. Let me find a song for you.
1: Thank you.

tonight underway. Thank you for joining me. I'm Delilah, and I am here to talk to you. Probably even more important than talking to you is listening to you. I try to do that so that I can discern what would be the best song to go with your situation.

0: good evening. You've called the Delilah Show. Who is this?
1: Hi, this is Josie Harris.
0: Josie, what can I do for you?
1: I've been going through a rough patch in my life, but I finally met a man, and he's amazing. He's great. He takes care of me and my daughters, and I just want to tell him that I love him, and I'm hoping you can find a great song for him.
0: Okay, so what's this hero's name?
1: His name's Trayon.
0: And what does he do for you and your daughters?
1: He's given me the option to not have to work. He tells me to go to school and just better myself so I can teach our daughters how to grow up in the world and not depend on anybody. But he's completely supportive. I'm trying to go to school. I'm trying to work full time and still be a mother. And he's just completely supportive.
0: So when you say he's given you the option, is he going to pay your bills?
1: Yes, he pays rent. He pays everything.
0: And has he put a ring on it yet?
1: Yes, but I just had a daughter, so my ring doesn't fit quite.
0: So is this his daughter, or is this a daughter with another man?
1: I have a one-year-old and a two-year-old. They're both his.
0: So he's given you children, but you're not married yet?
1: Yes, we're working on it.
0: What's there to work on?
1: I have some issues with trust, but I don't really trust anybody, so we have to take it day by day.
0: What are you doing with somebody you don't trust?
1: Oh, it's not him. It's just previous guys, and I have these walls up, and I just don't know how to take them down yet.
0: Okay, so he hasn't done anything to violate your trust?
1: No.
0: He's never lied to you, cheated on you, hit you, mistreated you?
1: No.
0: But you keep walls up because somebody in your past did that?
1: Yes.
0: If your boyfriend is good to you and your children and has given you no cause to doubt him or not trust him, why is he paying the price for sins committed by another man? Because if he's that wonderful and you're pushing him away and building up walls, you're going to ruin a really good thing, and you're going to have no one to blame but yourself.
1: I know.
0: Because people can only take being pushed away so long if you are holding him at arm's length. He's only going to be able to stand up under that kind of heartache for so long.
1: I completely understand, and I agree with you 100%.

keeping you company on a Thursday night, looking forward to a summer weekend ahead. I guess it's not officially summer until next week, right? But it is, because the kids are out of school, and it's going to be hotter than Hades in the West this coming weekend.

0: 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It is going to be you need a sprinkler kind of hot. It is going to be you need Mama Delilah on the radio to cool you down kind of hot. And I'm going to be right here doing just that all night long, all summer long. 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

0: Hi, good evening. Who is this?
1: Hi, this is Rhonda.
0: Rhonda, what can I do for you?
1: Hi, my husband and I are on a road trip across country, and we're traveling right now, and I just wanted to tell him thank you and that I love him, and I really appreciate all that he's done and all he's given up.
0: And what's his name?
1: Alex.
0: So what do you mean what he's given up?
1: He's transferred his job, and he's just done a lot. He's always there for me. He's always following me around. I was in the military, and he always followed me around wherever I went, and now it's my turn, but I just want him to know how much it means for me, for him to do what he's doing.
0: And did you have a song, Rhonda, you wanted to hear tonight, or you want me to pick one?
1: Whatever you like.
0: Let me see what I can find for you.
1: Thank you so much.
0: Have a good night. I'm glad you got somebody by your side who believes in you and is flexible.
1: Thank you. Oh, and we're expecting our first child. So.
0: Oh, congratulations.
1: Thank you.
0: There's a lot you've got to rejoice in tonight.
1: Oh, definitely. So much. Thank you.

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Sometimes the right song says everything. Call for yours at 1-888-633-5452.

0: so glad you've joined us this evening. Hi, how are you? 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

0: Chrissy, you've called Delilah. What can I do for you?
1: I just thought I'd share my story with you. I've got a sweetheart in my life that I've had in my life since I was 12. I met him on my 12th birthday. When I first saw him, I said, oh my gosh, girlfriend, there goes my future husband. And lo and behold, I guess I was right.
0: And what's his name?
1: His name is Noah.
0: And you knew that Noah was the one right away.
1: It was kind of silly, but yeah, I guess I did. And, you know, we've been able to stay super close. He's been my best friend and my love since then. And we've gone through a lot and had an amazing journey together, but yet we're still just super, super sweethearts. And anybody who knows us can say that about us, that we're just like kids in love.
0: How many years?
1: Gosh, you know, since I was 12, I'm 31 now.
0: Your whole life?
1: My whole life, it seems, yep.
0: And you're blessed. You're very blessed.
1: I do. And we're blessed with two children as well, and just have had an amazing life together. And he's so incredibly romantic. And every day, we give thanks for our love. We listen to your show, and as we put our children to sleep at night and listen to the stories, and we just smile at each other, and we're just so grateful for our love. And we dance to your songs, and we sing our songs to each other. And so I thought I'd, you know, share my story and, you know, celebrate with my love.
0: Well, you go celebrate and let me play a song for you.
1: Thanks.

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Thanks for letting me sneak through the airwaves and share with you.

0: Hi, good evening. Welcome to the Delilah Show. Who is this?
1: This is Allie.
0: Hi, Allie. What can I do for you?
1: I was listening to your show one night when you were talking about angels in our life, and I wrote you an email about an angel in mine. I met her 5 years ago, and I really didn't care anymore. I weighed almost 300 pounds, and I really didn't care if I lived a long life. The lady I met's name is Marcy, and she basically reached down into a part that I had shut off and opened it back up. I had basically built a cocoon around me, and she took the layers off and is letting the butterfly spread her wings.
0: And how is she doing this?
1: I met her at the gym, and she was a personal trainer. And I didn't know that when I first saw her. I just thought she was somebody with a great personality. And I met her the night I first saw her. I met her that night, and she gave a tour of the gym. And she told me the first time I met with her, I expected her to give me a list of all that was wrong with me and tell me what to do to make it right. But instead, she looked into my eyes and said, "There's nothing wrong with you. Let's just make you the best you can be." And she literally kicked open the manhole cover I'd put on who I am, and she just reached inside and said, "Come out."
0: You know, I encourage women on Fridays to have Friday night girls get togethers and to reach out to other women in friendship and love. And this is why. Because best friends, girlfriends, can do for us what nobody else can. They can love us despite ourselves or in spite of ourselves. They can see the good in us, and they can be there through thick and thin in a way nobody else can. Let me play a song for you two and all forever friends out there, and I'm really proud of you.
1: Thank you. I really appreciate your show. I think you're absolutely beautiful, both inside and out.
0: Well, thank you. I'll see you at the gym.
1: Thanks.

0: keeping you company on a throwback Thursday night. Today is the 11th of June. School's out for my kids. How about yours? Do your kids go to one of those year-round schools? Like, I don't get that. I do not get that. How can they concentrate when it's hot outside, when it's hot inside? My kids spent the whole day in the creek, getting all muddy, looking for rocks, having a wonderful day. I love summertime. Trust me, I love it when they go back to school too. But right now, before I'm worn out, before I'm frustrated, before they've gotten on my very last nerve, I am loving summertime. Getting ready to go on a little road trip. My engineers, Ryan and Jeff, have put together a mobile studio for me. So while we're road tripping, I'll still be sharing the night with you each and every night, playing your requests and your dedications all summer long, summer 2026. 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

0: Cheyenne, what can I do for you?
1: I have a very special person on my mind tonight.
0: Do tell.
1: His name is Daniel. We met almost 7 months ago. Funny story is that we met on Snapchat through one of his friends. And there was this day that he posted asking if anyone wanted to hang out. And I said I was down. So he had picked me up, and we hung out. We drove around, and we talked. And my one great regret is that I did not realize that he was in love with me. I only saw him as a friend at the time. And now we've been together for 7 months, and he's just the best thing that's ever happened to me.
0: And how old are you?
1: I'm 21.
0: And how old is Daniel?
1: 21.
0: So you guys are young and in love, and are you like thinking this might be the person you want to spend forever with?
1: He is the one that I want to spend forever with. He tells me that every day, and I believe it.
0: So your family and friends will probably say, oh, you kids are so young, you don't know what love is. But I can tell you, after doing the show for as many years as I've been doing this show, the people that call in and are the happiest are people who have been together since they were kids. And they grow together and they love one another, and that love just grows and grows. So don't let anyone talk you out of it, okay?
1: I know.
0: All right, let me find a song for you. You have a great night. Thank you for listening.
1: Thank you so much. You too.
0: Bye-bye.
1: Bye-bye.

0: If you were listening earlier, you heard me mention kids are out of school. My kids are out of school. And you're asking yourself if you were someone who listened to me in the 80s or the 90s or the early 2000s. You're asking yourself, how could she possibly have kids in school? Her son's got to be what, in his 40s? Yes. Yes, he is. The little boy I used to tuck in bed with you back in the 80s is a police sergeant with four kids of his own. My daughter, Shayla, is a mama with two kids in her 30s. And Angel is married and traveling the world. And TK is not yet married, but he and his girlfriend, Lizzie, have been together 10 years. Blessing is off really traveling the world. She has been to so many countries the last 3 years. She loves to work, save her money, and then go explore. But I have five minor children that God has brought into my life. The youngest just turned six. Six, seven, 10, 11, and 17. And then this summer, there are two more children, part of our extended family, who are living on our property. So it's going to be a busy, fun, rock-filled summer because we are going rock hounding all over the place. The kids are having so much fun discovering crystals and agates and banded rocks. They are having a blast. I hope you are having a sun-filled, wonderful summer despite all the nonsense going on in the world. I hope you're finding pretty rocks. And I hope you listen every single night. I will be right here keeping you company. 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

0: James, welcome to the Delilah Show. What can I do for you?
1: I'm celebrating. I got 29 years of sobriety yesterday.
0: Oh, wow. That is awesome. You don't even sound like you're 29 years old.
1: I almost didn't make it, Delilah.
0: You almost didn't make it to 29 years of sobriety, or you almost didn't live when you were drinking?
1: I almost didn't make it to 29 years of sobriety. My wife died of breast cancer, and when she died, so me died with her, and I'm still heartbroken about that. But I listened to what you said, and you told somebody else who was heartbroken to spend more time with people that love her and to get sober and just to deal with her heartbrokenness. And I realized that I had to do the same thing. I had to go to my home AA group and share what had happened.
0: And did you reach out? Did you reach out to your sponsor? Are you letting other people in so you can have people there to love on you and hug on you and get you through this?
1: Yep.
0: All right.
1: And I'll tell you what, it was hard. I cried at the meeting, but I heard what I needed to hear. And the biggest thing was that I've forgotten was one of the men shared with me that I needed to have an attitude of gratitude, to be grateful that I even found Carol because she was my soulmate. And we stayed together long enough to have 3 children, all of whom love us and unconditionally. We love them unconditionally. And we spent all those birthdays and holidays and Christmases and swim meets and concerts together. And if it hadn't been for meeting her, I wouldn't have the life I have today. So I went to my meeting yesterday, got my token, and now I'm very happy. And I got names I can call if I need to stay sober.
0: And just keep going to the meetings every day. Find 1 or 2 a day if you have to, James. But just keep reaching out and letting people fill that void, okay?

A big welcome to everybody who is up late, either studying for exams, getting ready to graduate, working the third shift, just tuning in. And if you are working a second job to make ends meet and you are so tired, I applaud your efforts and remind you to keep in focus what's really important in your life.

0: Hi, Jessica. So a minute ago, we were talking about somebody that you've had a crush on since high school. And you want to hear a song that says, I like you. I'm kind of crazy about you, but I don't know how to say I'm kind of crazy about you. So we're just going to stick with I like you. Right? Is that the direction we're going here?
1: Yeah.
0: Or do you just want to be bold and let him know you're crazy about him?
1: I want to let him know that I'm crazy about him.
0: Now, see, a minute ago you said no, you just wanted to play it cool. So we're not playing it cool. We're going to let him know that ever since high school you've had a wicked crush on him.
1: Yes.
0: Are you sure?
1: Yes, ma'am.
0: So what, we're going all out for the Wicked Crush on You song. Jessica, what's his name?
1: Gregory.
0: Okay, Gregory. I will let him know. Now the cat's out of the bag and the ball's in Gregory's court if he's going to let you know he's got a crush on you too.
1: Thank you, Delago.
0: Thank you, honey. Have a great night.
1: You too.

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Tonight's Delilah's Dilemma, is a sticky, sticky one. I am going to change the name of this young man just in case his best friend is listening. I'm going to call him Don, not his real name. This person writes and says, my name is blank. I'm going to call you Don, and I have a very unusual dilemma. About 5 months ago, I met this woman named June, and at first I thought of her only as my friend's girlfriend and nothing more. But a month or so later, she asked me if I could ever care about her as something more than a friend. So that caused me to search my heart and my feelings, and yes, I could, but here's the catch. She's never

0: now engaged to be married to my best friend. And now I'm afraid that my feelings are such that they will never be returned. What should I do? From Don, not his real name. Don, I will have my mother Delilah's answer for you coming up next. 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

Tonight's Delilah's Dilemma is from somebody that I am calling Don. That is not his real name, but I don't want to get him in trouble with his best friend. And Don's best friend is engaged. And Don's best friend's fiance is hitting on Don. And he wants to know what to do. Run the other direction, Don. This woman is poison. She's hitting on her fiance's best friend? What kind of person does that? I'll tell you what kind of person does that. A broken woman. Somebody who has been abused in her past and desperately is looking for validation from whoever will validate her. If she truly had feelings for you, then she certainly would not have accepted a proposal from your best friend. So run the other direction from this mess before you get sucked into something that is going to break your heart and break his heart and cause a whole lot of mess.

0: You know, when it's hot out, when the temperatures rise, the tempers rise. Do you ever notice that? When the temperatures rise and you're uncomfortable and you can't sleep well, you don't get a good night's sleep, you get dehydrated easily. When the temperatures rise, the tempers rise. Cool down. Cool down physically and cool down mentally and emotionally. I am here to be that cool fan on a hot summer night. I am here to play your favorite songs to ease the discomfort and to put you into a summertime state of mind. You're listening to the Lila.
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0: Marcos, what can I do for you?
1: I want to dedicate a song for my wife. She's the greatest thing that ever happened to me. We've been married for 13 years, and she's been by my side. I mean, we've gone through a lot of stuff. First of all, I mean, she's older than me, and my family made our lives miserable. But she stood by me every day, so I'm grateful for that.
0: She stood by you through what kind of stuff?
1: I'm kind of stubborn. My attitude was very bad. And God did something incredible in our marriage, in my life especially. My attitude is something different. We have more communication. God gave us a little daughter. She's been a bless to us. And, you know, I'm grateful for her to be by my side. We just had our 13-year anniversary, you know, and I'm just so grateful. You know, I love her so much.
0: So what do you think she saw in you all those years, the 10 years you were being not nice?
1: She knew that I was going to come around. I think she knew.
0: Was that it, or do you just look really cute in jeans? Come on, tell the truth, Marcos.
1: Maybe that.
0: He says, maybe I got that, you know, that cute little Hispanic thing going for me.
1: She's still there, so that's great.
0: Let me find a song for you, hon. You have a good night.
1: You too.

Come on in. Make yourself at home. Turn down the lights. Turn up the music. Pick up a good book. Grab a good friend. We're here to play your favorite love songs, to take your stories all night long.

0: Jenny, what can I do for you?
1: Well, I talked to you back in November, I think it was, about a gentleman that I had met, and he said it was a infatuation thing, and I was going to see him again. And
0: I said, call me after 5 or 6 months when you gotten through the infatuation thing and you were in love and it was growing.
1: Yes, that's it.
0: And well, how are things?
1: Well, we were actually looking at engagement rings, and we were discussing the wedding plans. And then I had to go to the other side of the state, which he was in, to stay with my mother. She had some surgery, and he said he'd be there. And I waited for him to come, and he didn't come.
0: This isn't sounding good to me. It doesn't have that happily ever after ring to it.
1: No, then he just, that was in December, and I heard from him just maybe a week ago. So anyhow, again, he's saying, well, you know, I really do care, you know, and I said, well, I don't know. He says, you know, when I first saw you, it just made me weak in my knees. And I said, well, then when you found out the package deal, maybe that wasn't what was, maybe that's what scared you off. I don't know. He says, I'm not scared anymore. So I just thought about what you might have said and how I felt.
0: Jack, don't you come back no more, no more, no. You know, if he had contacted you in the beginning of it and said, you know what, I'm having second thoughts. I'm not sure where my head is. I don't want to hurt you, but at the same time, I feel like I'm kind of rushing into this. Can we take a little bit of time? And then he came back and said, you know what? I was a fool. I lost the best thing that ever happened to me. I've thought about it. I've sorted through it. And I can't wait to spend forever with you. That would be one thing. But the very fact that he could dump you like a hot potato, like you have no value whatsoever, like you don't have a heart, tells me he doesn't have a heart.
1: I just need a song to make me feel, have a little self-worth, because right now I feel really down on myself.
0: Girlfriend. You should not feel down on yourself. You did nothing wrong. The fact that he's an emotionally available jerk who led you to believe that he wanted a relationship and then turned and ran the other direction is no reflection of you or your character. You deserve so much better than that. Shoulders back, head up.
1: Doing it.
0: All right, let me find a song for you.
1: Okay, thanks.

0: wherever you are, whatever you're doing tonight, can I ask you a personal question? A really personal question? Are you an overthinker? Do you play things out in your mind over and over and over and over again, and you look at it from every angle, and you try to think of other people's perspectives, and you try to figure out the best answer, and you flip a coin, or you pray, or you talk about whatever it is to other people and try to get like input because you're stuck in your overthinking? That's one extreme. That's one side of the spectrum. And then there are those of us who don't think at all. We just do. We act impulsively. We don't control our impulses. And we look before we leap, and we end up in a mess every time. And I'm like, how did I end up here again? Oh, that's right. I didn't think it through. Somewhere in between those two extremes has got to be a happy medium. And I don't know where that is, but I do know this, that my higher power just wants me to say yes. Just wants me to say, I'm willing. I am willing to go where you will send me. Think of the times in life where you said yes. Yes, yes, I will try this new job. Yes, I will try this new food. Yes, I will be your friend. Yes, I will try a new approach. I will think about therapy, or I will think about talking this through with someone, or I will go exercise. Yes. Think of all the times you have said yes to new adventures or new opportunities. Thank you for sharing this journey with me tonight and every night. You're listening to Delilah.
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1: Well, a few months ago, my dad was in the hospital and had surgery. And after the surgery, we found out that he had gotten a staph infection. And for a few days, it was pretty scary. And so each night, my son and myself would go up to the hospital to spend time with my dad and my mom at the hospital. And then for safety purposes, we always walked my mom out to the car. And it's probably about a 15-20 minute drive from the hospital home. And so we found you on the radio. And my son and I both fell in absolute love with you. Every night you had something to say that touched our hearts and uplifted us so much after we had spent 3 or 4 hours at the hospital over my dad and his bed and things looking really grave. And as time went on and days went by, he got better, thank goodness. But my son and I found a love and a quiet time with you. And I just wanted to tell you thank you. I think you're a wonderful person, and you touch so many people's hearts every single night. And you touched ours to the point that now, when either myself or my son have had kind of a rotten day, sometimes we decide to take rides with Delilah. And we hop in the car, and we put you on, and we just kind of drive around for a little while, and when we come home, we both feel better.
0: Wow. So I'm kind of your traveling companion.
1: Yes, you are.
0: Well, you have a great night. Keep listening, and I'll find a song for your family.
1: Thank you. The heart is

0: It is just about time for me to disappear out of here and take off into the darkness. If I didn't get to your request or your dedication, I apologize. I will be back with more of your favorite love songs tomorrow, Friday Night Girls Night. Do me a favor, take some time out of your Friday schedule to slow down and love someone. Good night. You're listening to Delilah.
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0: Hi, welcome to the Delilah Show. Who's this?
1: My name is TQ.
0: What can I do for you tonight?
1: I would like to dedicate a song to somebody special in my life.
0: And what is the somebody's name?
1: My name is Gloria.
0: And what do you want to tell Gloria?
1: I want to tell her that I still love her very much, even though we're not together anymore. And I'm always be there for her.
0: And what do you want to tell her you're sorry for?
1: For the things that in the past. And I wish that we still can be together. So I want her to know that she's the love of my life.
0: I hear a lot of sorrow and regret in your voice.
1: I guess we were supposed to get married.
0: You were supposed to be getting married?
1: Yes.
0: If you could go back and change things in the past, what would you change?
1: Be a perfect person that she wanted me to be. Well, not perfect, but so she can be happy. And then I know the things that it was wrong in the past. But I'm always loyal to her, faithful. It's that two people see different things. And
0: so you love her and you want a second chance?
1: Yes.
0: All right. Let me see if I can't find a song to say that.

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After that, it's up for debate. 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
1: Lows level off around 52 overnight under mainly clear skies. Westerly winds 10 to 15 miles per hour. Sunshine mixed with clouds at times. Friday, daytime highs approaching 71. Friday night, lows around 48. From the Weatherology Weather Center, I'm meteorologist Paul Trombley on 104.3 Cities FM. 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
1: But here's the thing, it is different, and people know it's different. If you've ever been pregnant, it's honestly, like, I have a hard time feeling bad right now. I'm at this stage of pregnancy, whatever stage this is. Anybody that tells me, like, they're tired or that, like, oh, I didn't sleep well or whatever, I do not feel bad for you at all. Like, there is no ounce of me that feels bad for you unless you're pregnant and working full time. And you know what? You throw that toddler in. If you don't have any of that, you come in here. You're like, Matt's like, oh yeah, I took a shower last night, watched some TV, had a beer, cuddled with my pregnancy pillow, and I just slept like crap. I'm tired.

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1: Lows level off around 52 overnight under mainly clear skies. Westerly winds 10 to 15 miles per hour. Sunshine mixed with clouds at times. Friday, daytime highs approaching 71. Friday night, lows around 48. From the Weatherology Weather Center, I'm meteorologist Paul Frombly on 104.3 Cities FM. 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
1: But here's the thing. It is different, and people know it's different. If you've ever been pregnant, it's honestly, like, I have a hard time feeling bad right now. I'm at this stage of pregnancy, whatever stage this is. Anybody that tells me like they're tired or that like, oh, I didn't sleep well or whatever, I do not feel bad for you at all. Like there is no ounce of me that feels bad for you unless you're pregnant and working full time. And you know what? You throw that toddler in. If you don't have any of that, you come in here. You're like, Matt's like, oh yeah, I took a shower last night, watched some TV, had a beer, cuddled with my pregnancy pillow, and I just slept like crap. I'm tired.

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1: Lows level off around 52 overnight under mainly clear skies. Westerly winds 10 to 15 miles per hour. Sunshine mixed with clouds at times. Friday, daytime highs approaching 71. Friday night, lows around 48. From the Weatherology Weather Center, I'm meteorologist Paul Frombly on 104.3 Cities FM. 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
2: But here's the thing. It is different, and people know it's different. If you've ever been pregnant, it's honestly, like, I have a hard time feeling bad right now. I'm at this stage of pregnancy, whatever stage this is. Anybody that tells me like they're tired or that like, oh, I didn't sleep well or whatever, I do not feel bad for you at all. Like there is no ounce of me that feels bad for you unless you're pregnant and working full time. And you know what? You throw that toddler in. If you don't have any of that, you come in here. You're like, Matt's like, oh yeah, I took a shower last night, watched some TV, had a beer, cuddled with my pregnancy pillow, and I just slept like crap. I'm tired.

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0: 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And Bree's Pop Quiz, we're talking flags.
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world's lost its faith. 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Oh my, my, oh my, my love. 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

Okay. Mainly sunny skies. Mainly clear skies. Friday night, lows dip down to about 48. From the Weatherology Weather Center, I'm meteorologist Paul Trombley on 104.3 Cities FM. Right now, it's 58 degrees.

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1: But here's the thing. It is different. And people know it's different. If you've ever been pregnant, it's honestly like, I have a hard time feeling bad right now. I'm at this stage of pregnancy, whatever stage this is. Anybody that tells me like they're tired or that like, oh, I didn't sleep well or whatever, I do not feel bad for you at all. Like there is no ounce of me that feels bad for you unless you're pregnant and working full time. And you know what? You throw that toddler in. If you don't have any of that, you come in here. You're like, Matt's like, oh yeah, I took a shower last night, watched some TV, had a beer, cuddled with my pregnancy pillow, and I just slept like crap. I'm tired.

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0: 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And Bree's Pop Quiz, we're talking flags.
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1: Here's your weatherology forecast, brought to you by Ag Country. 52 overnight, under partly cloudy skies, westerly winds, 8 to 15 miles per hour. High of 71, Friday. From the Weatherology Weather Center, I'm meteorologist Paul Frombly on 104.3 Cities FM. Right now, it's 57 degrees.

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2: But here's the thing. It is different. And people know it's different. If you've ever been pregnant, it's honestly like, I have a hard time feeling bad right now. I'm at this stage of pregnancy, whatever stage this is. Anybody that tells me like they're tired or that like, oh, I didn't sleep well or whatever, I do not feel bad for you at all. Like there is no ounce of me that feels bad for you unless you're pregnant and working full time. And you know what? You throw that toddler in. If you don't have any of that, you come in here, you're like, Matt's like, oh yeah, I took a shower last night, watched some TV, had a beer, cuddled with my pregnancy pillow, and I just slept like crap. I'm tired.

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0: 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And Bree's Pop Quiz, we're talking flags.
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1: Partly cloudy skies today with a high of 71. West winds 10 to 20 miles per hour. 48 tonight, partly cloudy. Slight chance of rain showers tomorrow. Highs level off around 61. From the Weatherology Weather Center, I'm meteorologist Paul Trombley on 104.3 Cities FM. Right now, 56.

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1: But here's the thing, it is different, and people know it's different. If you've ever been pregnant, it's honestly like, I have a hard time feeling bad right now. I'm at this stage of pregnancy, whatever stage this is. Anybody that tells me like they're tired or that like, oh, I didn't sleep well or whatever, I do not feel bad for you at all. Like there is no ounce of me that feels bad for you unless you're pregnant and working full time. And you know what? You throw that toddler in. If you don't have any of that, you come in here. You're like, Matt's like, oh yeah, I took a shower last night, watched some TV, had a beer, cuddled with my pregnancy pillow, and I just slept like crap. I'm tired.

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0: different fields, found a handful of things that seem to matter most in life.
1: And happiness wasn't necessarily at the top of the list.
0: What researchers say really leads to good mental health. 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So yesterday I had to go to Hugo's.
1: Mm-hmm.
0: And there was a guy standing in the cereal aisle.
1: Okay.
0: And for a long time, like I went down the cereal aisle and then I went to the meat section in the back.
1: Yeah.
0: And I was in there for 5 minutes and he was sitting there still staring at the cereal.
1: Oh.
0: And I was like, whoa, this guy's having a hard time picking at something.
1: Yeah.
0: Finally, he grabbed a box, put it in his cart, took it back out, and then grabbed another box.
1: Oh.
0: Well, okay. Then he went, a few minutes later, I saw him in the freezer section.
1: Okay.
0: And he was doing the same thing, like just staring. And I think it was just, like he was probably mentally exhausted from work all day and then having to make a decision later on. Oh. Kind of like what you say when you get home at night and you're like, I don't know what to make for dinner.
1: It is hard, yes.
0: You literally, just making decisions is not easy.
1: Mm-hmm.
0: A new study is trying to answer a big question. What does it actually mean to have good mental health? Researchers surveyed 122 experts from 26 countries, including psychology, medicine, sociology, and even theology. And despite all those different backgrounds, they all agreed on six key things that matter the most: having meaning and purpose,
1: mm-hmm.
0: life satisfaction,
1: yep,
0: self-acceptance,
1: okay,
0: connection with others,
1: love that one,
0: autonomy, and happiness. These all sound exactly the same and hogwash. Life satisfaction,
1: yeah, like you're there's satisfaction with your life. Like some people might not have that. If they're just going through the motions, they need it to mean more to them. You know, like they need to have more purpose.
0: And self-acceptance. Where are you going? No, and I'm not myself. No. I mean, what is this? This is hogwash.
1: You know what? One thing I'm going to tell you, though, is when I had my son Maverick, when he was born, I had really bad postpartum depression and it literally hit me out of nowhere. Like I'd never experienced something like that in my life. And so when they're talking about these things, these key things that matter most, like I was at home, I felt alone and I would tell my husband, Bryce, I'm like, I literally don't know if I want to live here. I don't know if I want to do this job. Like, I don't know anything. And it was literally my head was not in the right space, but I was able to talk to my doctor. I got on some medication that put me back into my life.
0: When you say live here, you mean at this house or in the city?
1: Live in Grand Forks.
0: Right. Yeah.
1: Sorry.
0: Okay. I just want to make that clear.
1: And I was saying that because we were in our house when I said that. Yes.
0: Okay.
1: And so when I said these things, you know, he was like,

0: No, you shouldn't feel ashamed of this. It's you're lacking. So I get heartburn.
1: Yes.
0: I got to take heartburn pills. I'm lacking something.
1: Exactly.
0: You know, high blood pressure. I take a pill for that. So don't be ashamed.
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8: Partly cloudy skies today with a high of 71. West winds 10 to 20 miles per hour. 48 tonight, partly cloudy. Slight chance of rain showers tomorrow. Highs level off around 61. From the Weatherology Weather Center, I'm meteorologist Paul Frobley on 104.3 Cities FM. Right now, it's 55 degrees.

0: There's some things people say are great until everyone else discovers them.
1: And once they got too popular, they weren't the same.
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1: I love watching all my trash TV.
2: Love Island,
1: Temptation Island, give it all to me. And it's my time for me. I just like live in another world and it's not just my busy mom life. But I absolutely hate when my shows become super popular because I'll go on social media and all I see are spoilers.
0: You know, that's like when you're trying to save a game,
1: yes.
0: a hockey or football game, and someone shoots the scores on the internet.
1: Exactly. It drives me crazy when this happens, and I can't get away from it. So when I watch these shows, I'm not watching them live. I'm too busy for that, and then I fall behind the ball.
0: Mm-hmm.
1: And everyone can say, like, I have a favorite musical act, movie, or TV show, but they've become less likely when they become popular. People start to do this too. So there's a phenomenon that can happen in everyday life. Someone on social media asked, what was ruined because too many people discovered it?
0: Okay.
1: Okay.
0: This makes sense.
1: Here are some of the responses. The first one is food trucks. And this is because they became more expensive as they became more popular.
0: Well, I think the economy made it more expensive.
1: Yeah, I don't know if we can say popularity on that one.
0: I love food trucks. I love food trucks.
1: I do too.
0: There's some really good ones in town.
1: There are in town, and then there are some at like even the Minnesota State Fair that are gluten-free ones can have, and they're so good.
0: Yeah.
1: Another one is farmers markets for similar reasons to the food trucks.
0: Okay. I guess supply and demand.
1: Yeah, there's supply and demand and it goes up. Now, Etsy, I love Etsy. Do you know what Etsy is?
0: No idea.
1: It's like a website where a lot of people hand make items that you can buy, like, and you can customize things. Like a lot of the shirts I bought for Disney World, I bought from Etsy, and then I'd get like Maverick. Happy third birthday with like Disney on it on the shirt that someone made me.
0: So you know it's not like produced overseas because it's custom.
1: Yes, you can set it to like produced in the US, but some of them can be overseas. Like I bought stuff for Mila, my daughter, from like Australia because I don't know, it was really cool.
0: Well, that's a cool place to come in from, sure.
1: Okay. Local craft fairs.
0: Well, they're really slamming the local side here. What's up with this?
1: Let's take that one out because I'll pay more for a local craft fair. And the last one is the internet because everything has become so corporate, it's harder to find good content around all the ads and sponsored sites and the AI junk.
0: So the guy that developed pop-up ads, he actually said, I've ruined the internet. Like he said, I literally apologize. I have ruined the internet for people.
1: Why can't we just like block them like federally?
0: I don't think you can do that.
1: Why?
0: Well, would you so no advertising?
1: Well, just for just that type of ad. You have to have the other ads because the other ads work too.
0: Latent Media, by the way.
1: Yeah.
0: You know what mine is?
1: What?
0: Iceland. I'm changing mine up.
1: I was going to say that's not what I see on our prep.
0: No,
1: here.
0: I'm changing mine up because so we've been to Iceland. We were in Iceland 4 years ago, whatever it was, and we were talking to some of the locals at a restaurant there. It was like a mom and pop restaurant, and it was out in the middle of nowhere. Like, it literally looked like a field out here that's green with a white house in the middle of it, and it was a restaurant. It was beautiful.
1: That's really cool.
0: It was in the mountains, and there was, like, fog. It was really cool.
1: Wow.
0: But we got talking to the locals, and they're like, you guys are really nice, but we hate tourists. And I'm like, what happened? And they said, it's not one tourist that did something. It's just that now there's so many tourists that they're just like inundating the whole country and the country's changing.
1: I can see how that would be annoying.
0: Right. And it's locals that have lived there their whole lives. Right. And now they got people coming in and like ruining the roads and hitchhiking. There's people that go there with no travel plans and just hitchhike all around the country.
1: Oh my gosh.
0: Which would drive me absolutely bonkers too. You know, they got their thumbs out.
1: I have a lot of suitcases to hitchhike.
0: Oh, God, Brink.
1: I'd have to have a bus following me.
0: If I had to hitchhike with you, I would lose my patience and just leave you.
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7: Partly cloudy skies today with a high of 71. West winds 10 to 20 miles per hour. 48 tonight, partly cloudy. Slight chance of rain showers tomorrow. Highs level off around 61. From the Weatherology Weather Center, I'm meteorologist Paul Frobley on 104.3 Cities FM. Right now, it's 55 degrees.
0: 5 things you didn't know yesterday, and this number one, I think, is about the coolest one ever.
1: Okay.
0: You ready?
1: Yes.
0: Matt and Bree, Morning Cities 104.3. Number one, all the planets in the solar system could fit between Earth and the moon, but it would be a tight squeeze.
1: What?
0: Yeah. I love that one.
1: I feel like that the Earth is closer to the moon than that.
0: Well, that's how it works, I guess. The Earth and moon are, what, 250,000 miles, 300,000 miles apart?
1: I guess so. I mean, I don't know that for a fact, but I'll believe you.
0: Number two, the FBI followed Russell Crowe around for 2 years in the early 2000s after they got a credible threat Al-Qaeda was going to kidnap him as a cultural destabilization plot.
1: Ooh.
0: Number three, we've been here. The Bahamas.
1: Love the Bahamas.
0: Almost became a Canadian province in 1911, but the plan fell through. Can you imagine going down there and getting syrup, Bree?
1: I'm okay. I did get syrup when I was there.
0: Crown Royal and syrup in the Bahamas. Number four, the guy who founded North Face died in 2015 from hypothermia after a kayaking accident.
1: Oh, man.
0: And the original lyrics, number five. Oh, you remember this song, Pina Colada?
1: I got a pina colada.
0: If you like pina colada.
1: Oh.
0: It's called Escape Pina Colada Song. The original lyrics of it were, if you like Humphrey Bogart and getting caught in the rain.
1: What? No, we want a pina colada.
0: I like that one better. 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Positive tea is coming up here in a bit.
1: And we have a baby coyote that was discovered head to toe in cactus spines. So rescuers stepped in. We're going to tell you all about this story in 10 minutes. Matt and Bree Morning, Cities 104.3.

0: We got Positive Tea coming up here in just a minute, actually, right after this cement remorning cities 104.3.
1: A baby coyote was covered from head to toe in cactus spines, so rescuers stepped in. This is coming up next, Matt and Bree Morning Cities 104.3.

0: positive Team Mattenbury Morning Cities. 104.3. Does that song have like a Mexican Christmas sound to it?
1: Yeah, like I also want chips and salsa right now.
0: But I want a candy cane at the same time. Mattenbury Morning Cities 104.3. Happy tea or happy time. Happy tea. What am I saying? Positive tea. God,
1: I don't know, but we're going to get into it.
0: I think it was Monday right now. It's Friday.
1: A baby coyote in Arizona was found covered in hundreds of Choya. Okay, Choya. I asked you how to say it before we went on here. Choya cactus spines from head to tail, but is now recovering. It took wildlife rescuers more than 2 hours to carefully remove the spines, but we have the vet tech of Berkeley of Southwest Wildlife Conservation Center.
2: We have a coyote pup that is covered in Choya cactuses. These cactuses are super gnarly and they have barbed spines and they stick to your skin like crazy. So this guy definitely needs some help. When you pull, you can see that these spines are barbed, how it pulls the skin like that, and they don't come out smooth like just a normal thorn. That's what's so bad about these Choya cactuses is they have so much resistance before they actually come out. First roadblock down to his rehabilitation process, one step closer to being released back into the wild.
1: It's kind of like doesn't the porcupine spine kind of do that too?
0: Yeah, I pulled it up and Bree and I were looking at it off air when we were playing that audio bit there. It doesn't look comfortable at all.
1: No, it must have like ran into it or something. Like, and boom, into it.
0: I don't think up here we would really
1: save it. We may. It depends on who calls it in, Matt.
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8: Partly cloudy skies today with a high of 71. West winds 10 to 20 miles per hour. 48 tonight, partly cloudy. Slight chance of rain showers tomorrow. Highs of a low around 61. From the Weatherology Weather Center, I'm meteorologist Paul Frobley on 104.3 Cities FM. Right now, it's 55 degrees.

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0: Some people think life is mostly about hard work.
1: Others say luck has way more to do with it than we want to admit.
0: The question that has people divided, Matt and Bree Mornings, Cities 104.3.
1: You know, there's a quote that I was thinking about with this, and I love this quote. It's the one that says, the harder you work, the luckier you get.
0: Okay.
1: And I think that this is so true because it's not that you are a lucky person. You have to put some effort out there. And the more effort, the luckier opportunities you get.
0: Mm-hmm. I agree, 100%.
1: Which there are people out there that they just think they're lucky. They're like, I'm a lucky person.
0: Yeah.
1: Like, that's just it. Well, there's an online poll that asked on a scale of 1 to 10, how much luck plays in one person's life? And the results were really all over the map. 4% of people said 1. Luck does not play a role in someone's life
0: just
1: at all.
0: Just 4%?
1: Yeah.
0: Really?
1: Now, it goes up from there. 15% of people said 10, or they say, or luck is a very much a role in someone's life. Now, this wasn't a scientific poll by any means, but they didn't define on what they considered luck. But many of the people included that luck is where you were born, the situation you were born into. So in other words, like, your life would clearly be set up differently if you were born into a poor family or into a Hollywood celebrity family.
0: Yeah.
1: Which makes, I understand that.
0: Yep.
1: Other people were thinking it was more like meeting someone while bagging groceries, or if someone gave you a tip on the job that ended up being your career. Either way, luck can surely be impactful. At the extremes, like winning the Powerball is not a skill.
0: So I don't think you call it luck. I'd call it a coincidence. Okay, so here's a prime example.
1: Okay.
0: So I am partly in the luck category about like where you're born into.
1: Okay.
0: Born into poor, celebrity, whatever.
1: Yeah.
0: But after that, you determine your own fate.
1: For sure.
0: You know? But for example, you remember the movie guy, the In a World, that guy, the deep, deep voice?
1: Yeah, yeah.
0: So do you know how he was found?
1: No.
0: He was a plumber, and he was working on a house in Hollywood, and it was a producer or director, whatever, so one of their houses.
1: Okay.
0: And that's how he got into it. He was doing plumbing work on this guy's house.
1: No way.
0: And the guy heard his voice. He's like, you got to do movie trailers.
1: Oh, my God.
0: And that's how he got in.
1: That's sweet.
0: So would you call that luck? No, he has the pipes for it. Ooh. He just needed someone to hear it.
1: I don't know that. Now you tell that story, I'm like, that guy's lucky.
0: Well, yeah, I agree. But I mean, it's what happens after you're born is the decisions that you make. Just like what you said, the more hard work you put in, the luckier you are.
1: Yeah, I believe that. But if you're also a Kendall Jenner or a Kardashian, I think luck comes your way a little easier.
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4: Sunshine mixed with clouds at times today, with daytime highs approaching 71. Winds out of the west, 10 to 20 miles per hour. Tonight, lows dip down to about 48. Slight chance of rain showers tomorrow, high of 61. From the Weatherology Weather Center, I'm meteorologist Paul Frobley on 104.3 Cities FM. Right now, it's 55 degrees.

0: got some pretty successful ladies coming in here, Bree, in just a little bit.
1: We do. Delcy and Aubrey from the Women's Air Race Classic at UND.
0: Yeah, so we're going to find out what this is all about, what they do for the team. That's all coming up here on next Matt and Bree Morning, Cities 104.3.

0: got some pretty successful ladies in the studio here.
1: Yeah, we do.
0: I'm a little intimidated, to be totally honest with you. Matt and Bree, Morning Cities 104.3. And we got Aubrey and Delcy with us, and they're with the Air Race Classic. Is the team name Frozen Force?
2: The team name is Frozen Force.
0: Okay, so when we're going to refer to it as Frozen Force from now on. Because the Air Race Classic is the event, right? So what is the event? What is an Air Race Classic?
2: The Air Race Classic, it's an organization that does a four-day, basically good weather race across the U.S. every summer. So that includes about 2,500 miles for each race. So this year we're going Illinois, doing a big circle around into like southern parts, Georgia, back up to Wisconsin, and then Illinois again.
0: How many? So we have two of you. Are you the only two on the team?
3: There are four of us on the team.
0: Okay, and what's everyone's roles?
3: So Alicia is our pilot this year.
0: Okay.
3: And then Aubrey, who is here with me, is our co-pilot. And then we have Lila, who is our navigator. And then I am the ground coordinator.
0: And you all sit in the plane together?
3: No, the other three girls are in the plane. I, as the ground coordinator, will stay here in North Dakota during the race and support them from the ground.
0: So I've interviewed, who's the other one that I interviewed?
3: Helena.
0: And she said you've got kind of the busiest job because it's all social media, isn't it?
3: Yeah.
0: These ladies are out flying around the country and the one on the ground is doing more work. How did this get started? And this is only women now, correct?
3: It has always been only women.
0: Okay.
3: So, the race started in 1929. It was originally called the Powder Puff Derby. And so aviators like Amelia Earhart participated in it.
1: Wow.
3: And it then became the Air Race Classic, and it's still women only.
0: So if Amelia Earhart was in it, this has been around a long time. This is not just something that started in the last 5 or 10 years.
3: 1929.
0: Wow.
1: Holy.
0: So let me ask you this one now. Why couldn't I just get the fastest plane in the world and win the whole thing?
2: So it's based on a handicap. So each team goes and takes their airplane up and does a rectangular box. And it's very standardized so that each team has a very equal experience in the race, and you get a speed from the handicap, and then from that speed, then you're basically racing the entire race to beat the handicap, to be faster than your own time. So then it's not the fastest airplane wins, it's the airplane that's making the best decisions to be faster than their own time.
0: So you're basically competing against yourself from what you initially started with when you did your handicap.
2: Absolutely, yes.
0: So where? Go ahead.
1: Well, do you try to go slow then right away?
2: There are definitely rules.
0: Bree's always got a little loopholes.
2: Yeah, very strict rules outlining this handicap so that each team is very fair. There's no way around it.
1: Okay.
0: Bree wants to know: is there any way to make the plane pink and sparkly?
2: We wish we could.
1: Say that. It's not just me.
2: We have decals on the airplane. We have a race number. We are number 5 this year. And then we have our airplane name. We decided on Elsa this year.
0: Elsa.
2: Because of the Frozen Force. The Disney movie Frozen.
3: The cold never bothered us anyway.
1: Oh, I love it. I followed last year the girls that were racing. And there's like an app, right? Because I sent a message. Like, I was like, good luck, girls, on there.
3: So the Air Race Classic every year, they have an app where you can follow us along. It's also a website. So if you go to the Air Race Classic website, it's front and center on their homepage right now. You can tap on the link and then it will bring you to the race map and you'll be able to see our dot updating as the team moves along.
0: That's really cool. How long are you in the air for? Is it just as long, like a couple, 3 hours at a time?
2: It depends on the day. So part of the strategy of the race is to use weather and winds and...
0: What if you drink too much water?
2: We are only approved to land at the flyby spots.
0: Okay.
2: So there are flybys along the entire route, and we are only approved to land at those places. If we don't, then we get penalties.
0: Oh, okay. Oh. Hold it. That's the main key, I guess.
2: Absolutely. Yes. So we have to be very mindful about how much water we are drinking.
0: Right. It's a very delicate balance, I guess. Delcy and Aubrey, thank you very much for coming in. I think I do want to try and get them in afterwards and kind of get a debrief on how everything went. So good luck to you guys.
2: Thank you very much.
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4: Are you ready for a barefoot blue jean night with Jake Owen? 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Kickin' the Country is back June 10th through the 13th. 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Guitar screaming, crowd roaring, no easing into it. Thursday, Aaron Lewis takes the stage, and we'll have every country boy in the crowd singing. Friday is always going to be a party when Neil McCoy shows up. Yes, Billy's got his beer goggles on. And then Jake Owen lights it up with Barefoot Blue Jean Night Energy. 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
11: Sunshine mixed with clouds at times today, with daytime highs approaching 71. Winds out of the west, 10 to 20 miles per hour. Tonight, lows dip down to about 48. Slight chance of rain showers tomorrow, high of 61. From the Weatherology Weather Center, I'm meteorologist Paul Frobley on 104.3 Cities FM. Right now, it's 55 degrees.
0: Right, we got your pop quiz coming up here in about 10 minutes.
1: And I'm going to have some help from Delcy and Aubrey.
0: Which I don't know. I'm split on this. Now, you're going to get one guess at this and one guess only. You're not giving me 14 guesses like I usually let you do. Not happening. Question this morning. What is the oldest continuously used national flag in the world?
1: And Flag Day is Sunday, so this is perfect.
0: In honor of that, we're going to find out. Bree's pop quiz coming up in 10 minutes. 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
1: I have Delcy and Aubrey from the Women's Air Race Classic at UND helping me with my pop quiz today.
0: And you three are going to come up with one answer for the question. One answer of what is the oldest continuously used national flag in the world.
1: And you know what? This is perfect because Flag Day is Sunday, so it's in honor of that.
0: Okay, we'll find out. Breeze Pop quiz coming up next, Matt and Bree, Morning Cities 104.3.

0: for Bree's pop quiz. And normally what happens is Bree will come to me with about 98 answers. We're not doing that.
1: I didn't have to do that today because I have helpers.
0: We got a couple helpers in, and we just talked to them earlier. It's Aubrey and Delcy are with us from the Airways Classic, UD Airways Classic, the Frozen Force. Because what's the name of the plane?
2: Elsa.
0: Because why?
2: The cold never bothered us anyway.
0: That's right.
1: Oh, I love that.
0: All right, Bree. Question okay. This morning, and Aubrey and Delsa also. Now, you guys are going to kind of work together to answer this question. Okay? Bree's pop quiz question this morning. What is the oldest continuously used national flag in the world?
1: Do you guys have any ideas? Because I need help.
0: Bree does not like anything geography at all.
2: I barely have a starting point here.
1: Okay.
2: We'll have to decide it. Something in Europe, but I don't know.
1: Okay, I was thinking that too, actually. So we have something with that. I was also thinking, like, I don't know. Like, okay, give me some countries. What would you think in Europe?
2: Maybe France or Britain.
1: Oh, that's a good idea.
2: Are we talking just like countries and territories here? Or is this anything else?
1: Matt?
0: What do you mean by anything else?
2: Like, are these just country flags?
0: Country flags, yeah.
2: Okay, gotcha. I would agree with that.
1: Okay. Okay, which one should we go with? Our first answer.
0: You're not getting more than one answer.
1: Yeah, we should get at least three. There's three of us.
0: Okay, what's your first answer?
2: France.
1: Oh, it's not right.
0: Okay, what's number two?
1: What was our number two? Was it?
2: Go with Great Britain or like England.
0: Not that.
1: Oh, no.
0: Bree, what's yours?
1: Mine? I have helpers today. They're my answer.
0: Bree would say Florida.
2: Like old empires? Are we talking? Like Italy, Greece, that sort of thing?
1: Yeah.
0: You guys are in the right area. I'll just give you the answer. The answer of the oldest flag continuously used in the world is the Danish flag.
1: Oh.
0: Known as the Dannebrog, has been in continuous use since the 13th century. According to legend, it fell from the sky during a battle in 1219 and inspired the Danes to victory.
1: And it is Flag Day on Sunday, so it's in honor of that, which is also my mom's birthday.
0: Boy, we wrapped this all up in one big package, didn't we?
1: We did.
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11: Sunshine mixed with clouds at times today, with daytime highs approaching 71. Winds out of the west, 10 to 20 miles per hour. Tonight, lows dip down to about 48. Slight chance of rain showers tomorrow, high of 61. From the Weatherology Weather Center, I'm meteorologist Paul Trombley on 104.3 Cities FM. Right now, it's 55 degrees.

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1: A new study ranked the careers that seem safest.
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0: As artificial intelligence changes more workplaces, people are wondering which careers are still secure.
1: Researchers think that they found some of the safest bets.
0: The professions least likely to be automated, Matt and Bree Morning, Cities 104.3. I have been seeing radio stations around the world trying out AI voices.
1: I have too. I think there was one in Las Vegas. Like, they're all 100% AI voices.
0: Yes, and they're doing shows with AI voices.
1: Yeah, like they would record us and they would record us for like 5 minutes and then use our voice to like create a show that we have no, it's not us at all, but it's our voices.
0: And then use our voices to create a show that's in some. It would be, no, I'm just saying that because it would be like a computer glitch, you know?
1: I was like, wait, what?
0: But, you know, it's scary because that's where a lot of this stuff is going.
1: They say,
0: you know?
1: Yeah.
0: For all the jaw-dropping stuff that artificial intelligence can supposedly do, it can also do really dumb stuff like translate a grocery list into Shakespearean English.
1: Oh, that's kind of fun. I should do that.
0: So it's hard to know what jobs are safe. A new study evaluated 30 different careers to see which professions are successfully holding the line against AI. Here's the top five. Number one, physical therapists. Kind of hard to have AI doing that.
1: Yeah, that's true.
0: Number two, surgeons.
1: Surgeons aren't number one.
0: Yeah, I would think that would be. Number three, dentists.
1: Okay.
0: Number four, construction managers.
1: Yeah.
0: And number five, police and detectives.
1: I mean, where's the love for my firefighters here?
0: How are you going to get AI out there when someone cutting someone out of a car? Or
1: in your house and it's on fire? Like, yeah. You want AI to come save you? I mean, I think they should have been higher on this list. Come on, no. Like, there's a lot of jobs out there that should be on this list.

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8: Sunshine mixed with clouds at times today, with daytime highs approaching 71. Winds out of the west, 10 to 20 miles per hour. Tonight, lows dip down to about 48. Slight chance of rain showers tomorrow, high of 61. From the Weatherology Weather Center, I'm meteorologist Paul Trombley on 104.3 Cities FM. Currently 58.

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0: This is fantastic. What a plop vacation is coming up next. 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
0: 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So this past weekend, daughter Ani and I, right after the show, we left Friday and we flew down south for orientation at the college that she's going to.
1: Oh, yeah, that was fun.
0: And Bree and I were talking last week about planning as much as we could get into the, you know, trips and things like that. But this trip, it was basically laid out for us. It was morning to night, plan for 2 days straight.
1: Holy, that's busy.
0: Yeah, we got down there Friday night and then Saturday, Sunday was planned. And then we came back late Sunday night. When you go with no plan, there's a term for this.
1: I don't like this already.
0: It's called a plop vacation.
1: It is a flop.
0: No, it's a flop.
1: It's a plop, but it's going to be a flop.
0: Instead of cramming your trip full of sightseeing, excursion, and packed itinerary, the idea is basically just plop.
1: No.
0: You find a beach, share a hammock, or a comfortable spot, and you spend your vacation relaxing. Travel experts say people often come home from vacations feeling exhausted. The plop vacation has no pleasure or packed schedule. It's just rest and relaxation. And anyone can enjoy a plop vacation. Single people, couples, even people with kids.
1: Okay.
0: You don't... Oh, boy. Bree's going to break this down. Here we go. Here we go.
1: A plop vacation is possibly my worst nightmare ever.
0: Oh, God.
1: Like, ever.
0: How can you say that?
1: I can't even imagine dealing with everything. Like, I want all the plans. Like, I literally want to... I would spend my first full day there planning the rest of the trip. Like, how do you even know where to go, what to do, where to go eat? I mean, this sounds horrible.
0: Now, okay. I will say... So when we've gone overseas, we have it structured. So we can make sure we hit all the sites.
1: Yes.
0: But when we're in, like, especially when we go to Florida, we rent a beach house and we've gone down there with nothing in our brains on what we want to do.
1: I literally, my stomach hurts and I'm getting like scratchy. I'm like, have anxiety for you.
0: Oh, God.
1: Just thinking about this.
0: We would stop at a Publix. You know what Publix is? Yeah. It's a grocery store down south.
1: Yeah.
0: I would pick up a case of beer when I could drink beer. And my job was just to sit on the beach and drink beer.
1: No.
0: It was fantastic, Bree.
1: No. We can't even plan. We have to plan beach days, and I'm going to plan them for like an hour maybe because we also get antsy, and it'd be like, at the beach, we're going to go walk to this pier, and we're going to go get this ice cream. Like, I'm not. And like, this seriously sounds like, if you did this to me, like, my husband, Bryce, if he was like, hey, surprise, like, it's your birthday, pack your bags, I'd be like, for where, when, what? And if he was like, we're going on a plop vacation, I'd be like, we're absolutely not, because that would be the most horrible thing in the world.
0: I just can't imagine like not having the ability to take a rest and a nap in the middle of the day.
1: I can plan that into the schedule.
0: But it doesn't need to be planned.
1: Yes, it does.
0: Then if you're not tired at that time, you lay down, you're like, eyes are wide open because, okay, Bree's got the next thing scheduled in 14 minutes and 18 seconds. I can't do that.
1: Okay, but if it was really a busy day and I needed, like, you have to pivot a little bit. Like, I have a toddler and now a newborn. If we brought them with, there's going to be times where we have to push things back in the schedule.
0: Yeah.
1: But at least to have a schedule to follow. If you have to take a nap, you have to take a nap.
0: Bree, try a plop vacation just one time. I'm telling you,
1: Matt,
0: it's the best thing ever.
1: I literally am itchy right now.
0: 746-1043. Text us. Are you in plop vacation or out of plop vacation? Are you Bree's side or Matt's side? And everyone's going to go Bree's side because they love Bree and they hate Matt. I know.
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7: Sunshine mixed with clouds at times today, with daytime highs approaching 71. Winds out of the west, 10 to 20 miles per hour. Tonight, lows dip down to about 48. Slight chance of rain showers tomorrow, high of 61. From the Weatherology Weather Center, I'm meteorologist Paul Frombly on 104.3 Cities FM. Currently 58.
0: Playing a game that's called Matter of Fact, and basically Bree and I are going to read a headline. You decide who the liar is and who's telling the truth. Today's stories involve a baseball glove mix-up
1: and student scheduling error, and guess correctly and you could win a prize.
0: And we're going to find out who was lying yesterday. Coming up next, Matt and Bree Mornings, Cities 104.3. Give me a

0: a game that's called Matter of Fact. You got to decide who is lying between Bree and myself based off the headlines that we read for you. Today's stories involve a baseball glove mix-up
1: and a student scheduling error. And now we're going to revisit yesterday's stories and see who the liar was. Mine was a city park temporarily removed several picnic tables after visitors kept mistaking a public art installation for a giant grill and tried to cook on it. Now, officials said that the sculpture suffered minor damage before signs were added explaining what it actually was.
0: And mine is a university apologized after a campus-wide email accidentally invited all 32,000 students to a professor's retirement party in his backyard.
1: Ooh, that's a lot of barbecuing.
0: The unexpected RSVP list crashed the event registration website within minutes, and the liar was
1: me.
0: I would be thrilled to have a party with 32,000 people at it.
1: Can you imagine?
0: Oh, God, that'd be fun, wouldn't it?
1: I wonder how many people actually showed up, though. Like, there were probably a lot.
0: Can you imagine 32 people showing up for your party?
1: 32,000,
0: I mean. I barely get 30, Bree. You got another chance to win coming up next with today's version of Matter of Fact. Matt and Bree Morning, Cities 104.3.

0: We are playing a game that is called Matter of Fact, where you have to figure out who is lying between Bree and myself. Each of us are going to read a headline. You decide who the liar is. Today's stories involve a baseball glove mix-up
1: and a student scheduling error. Guess correctly, and you could win a prize.
0: Here's today's mine. A school district issued an apology after a scheduling software error caused every student in the senior class to be assigned the same lunch period. Administrators said the cafeteria reached capacity within minutes, and the students were eating in hallways before the issue was corrected.
1: Uh-oh. Mine is a minor league baseball team canceled a promotional giveaway after a shipment mistake left them with 5,000 left-handed baseball gloves instead of foam fingers. Team officials said the boxes weren't opened until just hours before the first pitch.
0: Text us who you think is lying right now. All you have to do is write either Matt or Bree in the word liar to 746-1043, and we will reveal the correct answer on Monday.
1: One lucky texter will be picked at random to win a prize from our prize vault.
0: Matt and Bree in the morning is brought to you by Bully Brew, locally owned and operated, 3 convenient locations.
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8: Sunshine mixed with clouds at times today, with daytime highs approaching 71. Winds out of the west, 10 to 20 miles per hour. Tonight, lows dip down to about 48. Slight chance of rain showers tomorrow, high of 61. From the Weatherology Weather Center, I'm meteorologist Paul Trombley on 104.3 Cities FM. Currently 58.

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Good morning. And guess what? It's Friday. What a great feeling that is, isn't it? Forecast for the weekend coming up 10 minutes from right now. It's been 24.

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Matt here. Good morning. Forecast coming up. I've seen a little for the weekend, a little chilly, to be honest with you. 60s is going to be our high on Saturday. We'll get that forecast next, Cities 104.3.

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7: Sunshine mixed with clouds at times today, with daytime highs approaching 71. Winds out of the west, 15 to 20 miles per hour. Tonight, lows around 48. Slight chance for showers tomorrow. High temperatures reach up to 61. From the Weatherology Weather Center, I'm meteorologist Paul Trombley on 104.3 Cities FM. Currently 60.

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1: 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And you know what? 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If you don't have any of that, you come in here. You're like, Matt's like, oh yeah, I took a shower last night, watched some TV, had a beer, cuddled with my pregnancy pillow, and I just slept like crap. 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

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It's Matt, and we are kicking off another hour. Happy Friday. Forecast a little cooler this weekend than we've been seeing. We'll get that for you coming up in 10 minutes.

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0: God, I'm so happy it's Friday. Stoked. Forecast coming up. A little bit cooler. Like tomorrow, 64 for high. Yeah. It is what it is. We'll get a forecast for you next. 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
4: Sunshine mixed with clouds at times today, with daytime highs approaching 71. Winds out of the west, 15 to 20 miles per hour. Tonight, lows around 48. Slight chance for showers tomorrow. High temperatures reach up to 61. From the Weatherology Weather Center, I'm meteorologist Paul Trombley on 104.3 Cities FM. Right now, 62.

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1: Are you ready for a barefoot blue jean night with Jake Owen? Then buckle up. Kicking the Country is back June 10th through the 13th. Wednesday night, we kick it off loud with Jacko. Guitar screaming, crowd roaring, no easing into it. Thursday, Aaron Lewis takes the stage, and we'll have every country boy in the crowd singing. Friday is always going to be a party when Neil McCoy shows up. Yes, Billy's got his beer goggles on. And then Jake Owen lights it up with Barefoot Blue Jean Night energy. Saturday, we go big. Drew Baldridge bringing the heat.
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That's going to do it. I am out. Have a wonderful weekend. We'll talk to you next week. TLC now. 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
1: 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Chelsea Valentine. So many great things on a Friday right here. We're going to take care of our seniors. We're going to do something awesome for dads. And I've got the laughs on the way. 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

I'm thinking having a putt-off would go right up there with having the time of your life. Thank you, Green Day. Chelsea Valentine on City is 104.3. We are bringing it back. Our Father's Day for the win. Oh, it's going to be amazing. We are looking for 12 dads, okay? And they're going to go and have a putt-off less than a week from today, next Thursday, right there at Valley Golf Course. 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
4: 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Kickin' the Country is back June 10th through the 13th. Wednesday night, we kick it off loud with Jackal. Guitar screaming, crowd roaring, no easing into it. Thursday, Aaron Lewis takes the stage, and we'll have every country boy in the crowd singing. 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Yes, Billy's got his beer goggles on. And then Jake Owen lights it up with Barefoot Blue Jean Night Energy. 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
7: Sunshine mixed with clouds at times today, with daytime highs approaching 71. Winds out of the west, 15 to 20 miles per hour. Tonight, lows around 48. Slight chance for showers tomorrow. High temperatures reach up to 61. From the Weatherology Weather Center, I'm meteorologist Paul Trombley on 104.3 Cities FM. Right now, it's 63 degrees.

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1: But here's the thing. 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And people know it's different. If you've ever been pregnant, it's honestly like I have a hard time feeling bad right now. I'm at this stage of pregnancy, whatever stage this is. Anybody that tells me like they're tired or that like, oh, I didn't sleep well or whatever, I do not feel bad for you at all. Like there is no ounce of me that feels bad for you unless you're pregnant and working full time. And you know what? You throw that toddler in. If you don't have any of that, you come in here. You're like, Matt's like, oh yeah, I took a shower last night, watched some TV, had a beer, cuddled with my pregnancy pillow, and I just slept like crap. 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

yesterday is I was telling you about the guy who showed up to the wrong wedding because he blamed it on his GPS. Oh, yeah, I got the audio of that. It's kind of funny. It's like, how does this even happen? Well, he'll explain it right here on Cities 104.3. Chelsea Valentine got that coming up. Three songs.

0: 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Always Chelsea Valentine. A man showed up to the wrong wedding, blames it on the GPS, doesn't figure it out until he sees that it's the wrong bride and groom. Yeah, I sat down, mingled with the guests and everything. Here he is explaining.
1: I arrived there. My GPS was like, you are here. And I saw the only park in the front. It was a park like right in front of the church. I parked, I walked in, I was like, okay, I'm here. So I sit down and I sit towards the back because I wanted a full view. I wanted a good aisle shot. I wanted a good like walk-in shot. And I also wanted to see what everybody was wearing, like specifically the bridesmaid and specifically my friend's dress. They cue the music again, everybody stand up and they open the doors again. I was like, oh, this is a father or supporter and the bride. And in this moment, I realized that I was not a guest. I was just a witness. So I slipped out the back door.
0: And ended up going to the correct wedding. The bride and groom laughed about this because he did end up posting like photos in Lifetime. They're like, oh, so glad you made it to the wedding, just not ours.
2: City.

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1: 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Chelsea Valentine. So when you buy a car, there's already some pressure, right? So you love to take it out for a test drive. And I would think that this is the time that you want to be so impressed by the salesperson, by the vehicle, that you're going to want to buy it. But what happens if it runs out of gas during the test drive? I'll let you know what the salesperson did. Coming up, four songs.
2: They say the holy water's watered down, and this town's lost its faith. 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

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Chelsea Valentine, I don't know if I would buy the car after this or if I would run for my life. A guy is going on a test drive with a salesperson and they get it out on the road. They go on the highway because you want to see how fast it accelerates. I totally get it. Test it out. See how it maneuvers in faster traffic. They run out of gas. And then the salesperson starts to sing opera about how they ran out of gas on a test drive.

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8: A mix of clouds and sun this afternoon with a slight chance for showers. Highs level off around 71. Winds out of the west, 15 to 20 miles per hour. Slight chance for showers tonight. Lows level off around 48, partly cloudy. From the Weatherology Weather Center, I'm meteorologist Paul Trombley on 104.3 Cities FM. Right now, it's 65 degrees.

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2: 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Like there is no ounce of me that feels bad for you unless you're pregnant and working full time. And you know what? 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If you don't have any of that, you come in here. You're like, Matt's like, oh yeah, I took a shower last night, watched some TV, had a beer, cuddled with my pregnancy pillow, and I just slept like crap. 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

Grab your cups. We're going to spill some tea. Chelsea Valentine on Cities 104.3. Turns out Madison Square Gardens, that just might actually be the venue for Travis and Taylor's wedding. And it's not going to be cheap. I got that coming up. Three songs.

0: class. I have some tea. Chelsea Valentine on Cities 104.3. So we were speculating that Taylor and Travis aren't actually going to book Madison Square Gardens. It's a insane concert venue, iconic, legendary, holy Manoli, and it's expensive. So people are like, it's way too public. Why would they have it there? And it turns out that you can actually rent it for weddings. Normally they like to make millions of dollars in concert tickets, but you can rent it for $1 million per day. And then elite wedding planners say that the price could reach $20 million once production, security, entertainment, and decor are added. That's not to mention the caterers and everything else and music. It might actually be happening at Madison Square Gardens. I'm just wondering if they're going to leave the seats in there or take them out.
1: Cities.

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Chelsea Valentine, you won't believe what's trending now with funerals for a specific childhood cartoon and what they're doing. And I kind of like it. Coming up, four songs.

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1: I love still the Teenage Mutant Ninja Turtles. I had a crush on Leonardo. I know that sounds really weird. Just watch the movie, but not the cartoon one. Watch the one that they came to life. You might get it. These turtles had a six pack. Anyway, so there's Michelangelo, Donatello, Raphael, and Mikey. And he is wait, I think I missed one too. Oh, and Leonardo. So they are designing these Teenage Mutant Ninja Turtle inspired coffins. That's right. They are straight up. They are the orange, red, blue, and purple. So Leonardo's blue coffin features cross swords. That was his weapon. And it reads, "He led." Donatello is purple. He did machines. Michelangelo has his nunchucks and some pizza, the party dude. And of course, Raphael, red, saying he was cool but rude. So there you go. $4,000 for a Teenage Mutant Ninja Turtle coffin. Cities.

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4: A mix of clouds and sun this afternoon with a slight chance of rain showers. Highs level off around 70. Westerly winds 15 to 20 miles per hour. 48 tonight. Slight chance of rain showers. From the Weatherology Weather Center, I'm meteorologist Paul Trombley on 104.3 Cities FM. Currently 66.

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1: But here's the thing. 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I'm at this stage of pregnancy, whatever stage this is. Anybody that tells me like they're tired or that like, oh, I didn't sleep well or whatever, I do not feel bad for you at all. Like there is no ounce of me that feels bad for you unless you're pregnant and working full time. And you know what? You throw that toddler in. If you don't have any of that, you come in here. You're like, Matt's like, oh yeah, I took a shower last night, watched some TV, had a beer, cuddled with my pregnancy pillow, and I just slept like crap. 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

working really well together, but Tim Allen says that he didn't like Tom Hanks when he first met him. And now they're hanging out on the red carpet for the Toy Story 5 premiere. Obviously, they worked through it. But what did Tom Hanks do to tick off Tim Allen so bad? I got that. 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

0: drinks don't care. Oh, Chelsea Valentine on Cities 104.3. This was crazy to find out that Tim Allen didn't like Tom Hanks when he first met him. And it has to do with what Tom Hanks did. Obviously, they worked it out because they're in movies together. I think it's kind of funny because Buzz and Woody didn't really like each other. They antagonize each other a lot, and then they become good friends. Turns out that was a real-life story. Here he is talking about it.
1: Well, the favorite moment was when I began to like Hanks. The first one, we did a press interview, and during the lunch, he took a French fry off my plate. I come from a big family, 7 boys. You do not take food off another boy's, especially French fries. He thought that was funny. I was mad that he thought that was funny. He doesn't get it. He didn't come from a family like that. And because we're so different, I told him, take the whole plate. I don't want any more to do with this. And he started laughing at me, and I realized, I don't like this guy, but I think I love him. And eventually, we become very good friends.
0: That's so cute. Tom Hanks, Tim Allen, besties over French fries. Cities.

0: summer is finally here. And if you're a country music fan, there's one weekend everyone will be talking about. 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

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We need 12, all right? 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We're going to pick them. 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

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I'm Chelsea Valentine. It is so cool. My Dalmatian Daisy, Daisy the Dalmatian, she's going to be 15 in 6 days. And there are wildflowers all over. Daisies, acres of them all around us. I didn't even plan that. So I've been playing this song for her and taking her through those flowers on her walks every day. So Daisy Pikush, this is for you, baby.

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Chelsea Valentine, Bruno Mars right there. He did an amazing halftime show. I thought he was absolutely electric. I love his dancing. I'm a big Bruno Mars fan. I think he is so cool. And it is an honor to play at the Super Bowl halftime show. And somebody's really gunning for it. They really, really, really want to do it. I'm talking about Jelly Roll. He said it would be so cool. He wants it to be like country. Now, Super Bowl is going to be in Nashville in 2030, so he really wants to do that. He's picturing like Garth Brooks walking out, Jason Aldean, Lainey. I have a feeling Jelly has collaborated with so many different artists. Maybe Posty will come out too. That would be so dang cool. I would run through a brick wall to watch Jelly Roll perform a halftime show. Heck yeah, for the Super Bowl. Let's go.

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2: Partly cloudy this afternoon with a slight chance of rain showers. High of 70. Westerly winds 15 to 20 miles per hour. Chance of rain showers tonight. Lows around 48. Partly cloudy. From the Weatherology Weather Center, I'm meteorologist Paul Frombly on 104.3 Cities FM. Currently, it's 68 degrees.

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1: 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It is different. And people know it's different. If you've ever been pregnant, it's honestly like I have a hard time feeling bad right now. I'm at this stage of pregnancy, whatever stage this is. Anybody that tells me like they're tired or that like, oh, I didn't sleep well or whatever, I do not feel bad for you at all. Like there is no ounce of me that feels bad for you unless you're pregnant and working full time. And you know what? You throw that toddler in. If you don't have any of that, you come in here. You're like, Matt's like, oh yeah, I took a shower last night, watched some TV, had a beer, cuddled with my pregnancy pillow, and I just slept like crap. 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

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Chelsea Valentine, I am so excited. I got these custom decorations of my dog's face for her 15th birthday party. Daisy, my Dalmatian, she's turning 15. I was happy of her even just turning 13. But there is a woman who is a dog who's even older than that, 25 years old. I'll let you know the ridiculous things that she feeds her dog, and it's still a quarter of a century old. Got that coming up. Three songs.

0: 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So Daisy gets almost whatever she wants within reason. She's 15. I like to keep her healthy. There's a woman who has a 25-year-old chihuahua who survives on two things.
1: What do you feed her? What do you feed your 25-year-old rescue dog? How'd you get her to live so long? Right now, all she's eating for the past, like, year is primarily hot dogs and pup cups. And at this rate, she's 25 years old, and we're going to feed her hot dogs and pup cups. She'll eat the homemade food, like, a couple times a week, like, mixed in. And it's actually hilarious because my family is all vegetarians. I'm a vegetarian, my mom's vegetarian, my sister's a vegetarian. And we don't cook meat. We obviously don't cook pigs, but we will for little Miss Teeny Bye. And we cook meat for our dogs. Come on, we're not animals. Okay, that's what we feed Teeny. We have had a lot of longevity in this family, though, I will tell you that much. But it's a gamble. You never know. You don't rescue them to have them forever. You rescue them to give them a better life. Bye.
0: Exactly, exactly. Daisy's a rescue as well. And so I don't know if she's going to switch over to the all hot dog and pup cup diet. She would love that. But she definitely is getting a steak for her birthday next week. How often do they turn 15? Come on. City.

0: Hi, this is Heidi from German Law. 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
1: Tomorrow is the first farmer's market of the season, 9 a.m. to 1 p.m. If you go there early in the morning, you might want to wear a little jacket or something. We have an overnight low tonight of about 48, so it's going to get cool. A cooler weekend ahead, too. And the farmer's market is kind of cool because each week is different. There's always different vendors, some that were there last week, some that weren't, new ones, and they come and go. And, of course, late in the year, you start getting the produce as well. But, yeah, it runs till late September. Farmer's Market, tomorrow morning. Cities.
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3: Partly cloudy this afternoon with a slight chance of rain showers. High of 70. Westerly winds 15 to 20 miles per hour. Chance of rain showers tonight. Lows around 48. Partly cloudy. From the Weatherology Weather Center, I'm meteorologist Paul Trombley on 104.3 Cities FM. 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
2: But here's the thing. It is different, and people know it's different. If you've ever been pregnant, it's honestly, like, I have a hard time feeling bad right now. I'm at this stage of pregnancy, whatever stage this is. Anybody that tells me like they're tired or that like, oh, I didn't sleep well or whatever, I do not feel bad for you at all. Like there is no ounce of me that feels bad for you unless you're pregnant and working full time. And you know what? You throw that toddler in. If you don't have any of that, you come in here. You're like, Matt's like, oh yeah, I took a shower last night, watched some TV, had a beer, cuddled with my pregnancy pillow, and I just slept like crap. 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
2: Today is National Superman Day. 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Hulk, Batman, Spider-Man, Thor, Flash, Aquaman, all of them. And the ones I didn't even mention, he can beat all of them. He's Superman. 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I'm sure people think that when they see me. Cities.
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0: And a new poll looked at how good people are finding their way around without a GPS. 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

The Weeknd, yeah, we're heading into it. It's the best mix of music. I really love her voice, lead singer of the Cranberries, Dolores O'Riordan. It's Linger, Cities 104.3.

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It's the best mix of Music City's 104.3. And coming up, we will learn something about the Energizer Bunny that I just learned today. It's Brave, Sarah Bareilles, City's.

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4: Lows dip down to about 48 tonight under partly cloudy skies with a chance of rain showers. Westerly winds 10 to 15 miles per hour. Cloudy skies expected tomorrow. Highs level off around 61. From the Weatherology Weather Center, I'm meteorologist Paul Trombley on 104.3 Cities FM. Currently 70.

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1: 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I'm at this stage of pregnancy, whatever stage this is. 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

0: Cities 104.3, there you go. You have been Ella Langlied. That's Choosin' Texas, number one song in the land. Remarkably popular. Through the weekend, expect cooler temperatures. Overnight tonight will drop down to about 48 degrees, but solidly in the 70s through Monday. Cities.
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Shakira, she's been busy. She headlined the opening ceremony of the 2026 World Cup that happened in Mexico City. 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
1: The most loved celebrity in the United States, Dolly Parton. I've said that for years. People love her. She doesn't give you a reason to not like her. She's so positive. She's wonderful. She's got a new line of coffee brand coming out. She's calling it Cup of Ambition. That's what she called coffee in this song, 9 to 5, from the 80s. Here we go. We got to sing along.
2: Tumble out of bed and stumble to the kitchen. Pour myself a cup of ambition and yawn and stretch and try to come to life.
1: There you go. So inspired by her 9 to 5 song, and it'll come out in her Tennessee and travel shops, and it'll hit nationwide later this year. So pour yourself a cup of ambition. Thank you, Dolly Parton. Cities.

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2: Lows dip down to about 48 tonight under partly cloudy skies with a chance of rain showers. Westerly winds 10 to 15 miles per hour. Cloudy skies expected tomorrow. Highs level off around 61. From the Weatherology Weather Center, I'm meteorologist Paul Frombly on 104.3 Cities FM. Currently, it's 69 degrees.

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2: 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And you know what? 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If you don't have any of that, you come in here. You're like, Matt's like, oh yeah, I took a shower last night, watched some TV, had a beer, cuddled with my pregnancy pillow, and I just slept like crap. 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

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I still can't believe that. I think it's because I remember the day so clearly. 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
1: I was asking people this morning if mosquitoes like you, if you get bit more maybe than other people do. Some said yes. Some said no. They really don't bother me. You're lucky. They like O blood, I think. O negative is what they really like. Now, I'm A positive. And the irony there is that's better than any grade I ever got in school.
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Mariah Carey there, Cities 104.3, and World Cup soccer going on in the U.S. Team USA plays later today. How much does the winner get? It's a little bit of money. We'll talk about that coming up. James Bay now, Cities.

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1: So if you win World Cup soccer, your team, you will get about $50 million, somewhere in there. 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Second place, 33. Third place, 29. 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

Lows dip down to about 48 tonight under partly cloudy skies with a chance of rain showers. Westerly winds 10 to 15 miles per hour. Cloudy skies expected tomorrow. Highs level off around 61. From the Weatherology Weather Center, I'm meteorologist Paul Frobley on 104.3 Cities FM. Right now, it's 68 degrees.

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And I saw her filling in for Kelly Clarkson's talk show. She did, I thought, a really good job. I wonder if that might not be a permanent thing for her moving forward. It's Who Knew? Cities. You

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1: All right, World Cup soccer. Americans say soccer. A lot of people in Europe are like, oh, we call it football, you know. No, I don't care what they think. I'm going to go with soccer. We already have football. Yeah, they're different. I can understand the difference between the two. I get it. But I'm going with soccer. So does Australia. Canada does. New Zealand, South Africa all call it soccer instead of football. So here's advice for you Europeans and some of the English fans. Worry about what's going on in your own country. About what we call soccer or don't, that's not a big thing. You got bigger fish to fry.
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1: Oh, and we're going to play Matter of Fact, where we read a story. 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